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And I know it might sound stupid, but for me, yeah, I just gotta keep believing, and I've heard.

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Yeah, right, picture that with a Kodak. Or better yet, go to Times Square.

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1: 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Ask for advice, get money twice. I'm from the dirty, but that Chico nice. Y'all call it a moment, I call it